0: Madeleine in Conroe on the day of the
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1: Yep,
0: That's
1: buy those
0: awesome.
1: tickets.
0: Well, it's been great catching up with you, and I always keep up with your music, and especially when your radio releases come out, which I know that's kind of off topic, but is there going to be any radio's activity this
1: We
0: up and
1: might.
0: coming?
1: We're still talking about it. Yeah, we took a break with the Hell or High Whiskey, and then on this next one, we've been talking about it. So we're still kind of figuring out what we want to do on that end of things.
0: Okay, cool. All right. Well, Hayden Haddock, thank you so much, and look forward to the streaming coming out, Heaven on Horseback, Friday, March 13th. Thank you, Hayden.
1: Absolutely. Thank you.
0: Thank you so much for joining us for this episode of the Texas Toast Podcast. 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

0: Hey, folks, this is Texas music artist Randy C. Moore, and you are listening to Real Texas Radio. It's not just country music, it's music country. I'm talking Texas, baby.
1: 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Ray Wiley Hubbard's going to release another new album called Real to Real for Real on August 21st. Fans who pre-order, well, you're going to instantly get the lead single, cassette mixtape. The Texas music legend now stands at 17 studio albums and counting. Cody Johnson spent 10 days in Alaska hunting, bagged a massive grizzly bear. Now he's catching some

0: backlash from those who oppose hunting. Now, Kodjo explained that the locals applauded his efforts due to managing the population of these bears, where these big males can kill and eat well over 100 baby elk and moose calves per year. Folks in Nebraska are getting red dirt proud. Just saw an ad for the 4th annual Humdinger Block Party on Saturday, August 1st, featuring Texas red dirt artists Chaser Crouch and Bailey Ray. This ain't no Texas show. This event will take place in downtown Valentine, Nebraska. 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

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The ACMs have a new digital weekly series called Our Country, and it kicked off June 3rd with Wyatt Flores performing the phrase song, How to Save a Life. Subsequent episodes are going to feature Caitlin Butts doing the Steel Drivers, If It Hadn't Been for Love, and Jackson Dean covering Uncle Lucius's Keep the Wolves Away, plus many more. Tristan Robertson just graduated high school. He's had a couple of number ones under his belt, and now he's a published author. Add that to his growing resume with a new children's book called Santa Drove My Bronco. It's officially available on Amazon. The story was inspired by a Christmas single he had out December of 25, delivering a fun, country-flavored holiday adventure for readers of all ages. Look up Tristan Robertson and Santa Drove My Bronco on Amazon today. Keep up to date with the latest news at RedDirtProud.com and follow Red Dirt Proud on all the social media channels. 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
1: 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Congratulations to Holly Brenner. You may know her by the name she had before she got married, Holly Tucker. Holly and her husband are finally expecting a baby. They posted a fun picture on social media with him holding two bags of ice and her holding her belly, which represented Ice Ice Baby. Congratulations to the couple. No news on whether it's a boy or girl or when we can expect the baby to be here, but I would assume by the end of the year. The video to Wade Bowen's new song, Rain, is out. Wade wrote this song with Sean McConnell and Drew Kennedy during a pretty rough patch of his life. Wade just had vocal surgery and his nephew died and was a big part of their family and their band. The video, they filmed it at the Sacred Passages Chapel in the Texas Hill Country. Go look it up and give it a watch today.
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Hey guys, it's JB Cloud, and time to see what happened on this day in country music history. Birthdays for February 1st include Don Everly of the Everly Brothers and Julie Roberts, who brought us the song Breakdown Here. 1964 on this day, Buck Owens' Love's Gonna Live Here finished its 16-week run at number one. On this day in 1968, Johnny Cash spent the day visiting several hospitals in Memphis, including the sick and wounded at the Naval Hospital in Millington, Tennessee, many who've just come home from Vietnam. Kenny Rogers had the number one country album on this day in 1980 with his seventh called Kenny. 1999, on this day, Brad Paisley released his debut single. Do you remember what it was called? Who Needs Pictures? 2001, on this day, John Jarrett died of respiratory failure. He wrote many songs for Alabama, George Strait, Don Williams, and others. And on this day in 2009, Faith Hill performed America the Beautiful before the Super Bowl in Tampa, with Bruce Springsteen playing the halftime show. And that's a look at Today in Country Music History. I'm JB Cloud.

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0: Hi, this is Brian Lambert, and if you can hear the sound of my voice, then you have the distinct pleasure of listening to Real Texas Radio. Texas. 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
1: 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They held it at Landa Park Golf Course and the Worst Fest Grounds. The 2026 event included a sold-out tournament, sip and shop live auction, acoustic performances from Randy Rogers, Adam Hood, Miranda Lambert, and Parker McCollum, all hosted by Chris Harrison. Casey Musgraves bringing her signature sparkle to the new Lee X Walmart collection, offering bathing suits, shorts, tees, dresses, and a full pet line for the furry family. Her latest record, Middle of Nowhere, it's out now with standout collaborations from Willie Nelson, Miranda Lambert, and more. Festivals coming up this summer include Boots on the Beats with Casey Donahue, Big Beach Fest with Roger Krieger and Kevin Fowler, and William Clark Green's Cotton Fest in Lubbock next month. I'm JB Cloud, and that's your Red Dirt Proud Radio Minute for today.

0: 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Nominations are continuing for the 2026 Texas Country Music Awards. This is the 10th award show that'll take place later on in November at Billy Bob's Texas in Fort Worth. They have a nomination round and a final round of voting. 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Well, Big Beach Fest with Roger Krieger, Kevin Fowler, and over 20 artists wrapped up this week. Also, Rock the South Festival wrapped up this weekend as well. Next up to bat, Casey Donahue's Boots on the Beach 2026. Kicks off next week. Last year, Casey did 3 weeks of Boots on the Beach. This year, only two, June 14th through the 18th, and the second week will be July 5th through the 9th. You can find out more online at bootsonthebeach.net. And William Clark Green's Cotton Fest 2026 is coming up at the end of the month, June 25th through the 27th at Cook's Garage in Lubbock.
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Looking at top songs in Texas Red Dirt history, this past week, Cameron Albright was number one with How Many Sorries on the CDX chart, while Jesse Robb Jr. was number one on the T3R chart with One Wild Reason. 1 year ago, Brooke Graham was number one on the T3R with Rollin' On, and Wade Bowen was number one on the CDX chart with Nothing But Texas. 5 years ago, Randy Rogers and Wade Bowen still held that top spot with Hold My Beer. 15 years ago, still number one with Crazy Girl by the Eli Young Band. And 20 years ago, Cross Canadian Ragweed still topped the chart with This Time Around. Josh Abbott released a new song last week called 27 Butterflies. He wrote that to honor the 27 girls who tragically lost their lives in the July 4th Texas flood last year. The track supports Heaven's 27 Foundation, launched by the girls' parents to provide scholarships, fund youth programs, and spread joy across Texas communities. Josh said he wrote this for his friends at Live Like MB Foundation. There's not a day I don't think about those girls and their families. I'm JB Cloud, and that's your Red Dirt Proud Radio Minute for today.

girls come as you are. There's gonna be a hole down at the barn down the road. Don't need a suit, no polished up shoes. Just wear your cowboy hat, your dusty old boots, faded jeans, and cut off shorts will do.

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1: 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Turnpike Troubadours will be performing at the FIFA Fan Festival on July the 4th in Dallas, celebrating the summer's World Cup. William Clark Green revealed his baby girl's name. Yep, it's a girl, Grace Marie, during a recent radio interview. No photos have surfaced yet, but Grace joins her two brothers as the newest member of the Green family of five. Cody Johnson dropped a brand new track, Take Me Back, Leave Me There. It's a reflective cut built from the kind of memories that still drift in when you least expect them. The song arrives ahead of his forthcoming album, Banks of the Trinity. You can find that available in full on June 26th. And Co Wetzel announced more The Night Champion vinyl are being pressed after the first batch sold out really fast. The new batch drops in Moon and Camo Picture Disc and includes his latest track, Hurts Like You. I'm JB Cloud, and that's your Red Dirt Proud Radio Minute for today.

0: 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Texas Red Dirt artist Bailey Ray is married. She married Adam Goodall over the last weekend in a private ceremony, sharing the surprise news with fans on her socials. The Oklahoma native and the first country artist to land on Team Legend on The Voice kept the celebration intimate and private before making the announcement public. The Arkansas Country Music Awards handed out their 26 awards and had special guests Garth Brooks and Crystal Gayle on hand. Congratulations to the winners. Cliff and Susan, Entertainer of the Year. Americana artist was Jesse Wells. Bluegrass artist of the Year, Sillamore Special. Country Artist of the Year, David Adam Burns. And Hall of Fame inductees, The Whites, Alan Reynolds, and Jimmy Doyle and Patsy Gayle. 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

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Ray Wiley Hubbard's going to release another new album called Real to Real for Real on August 21st. Fans who pre-order, well, you're going to instantly get the lead single, cassette mixtape. The Texas music legend now stands at 17 studio albums and counting. Cody Johnson spent 10 days in Alaska hunting, bagged a massive grizzly bear. Now, he's catching some backlash from those who oppose hunting. Now, Kojo explained that the locals applauded his efforts due to managing the population of these bears, where these big males can kill and eat well over 100 baby elk and moose calves per year. Folks in Nebraska are getting Red Dirt proud. Just saw an ad for the 4th annual Humdinger Block Party on Saturday, August 1st, featuring Texas Red Dirt artists Chaser Crouch and Bailey Ray. This ain't no Texas show. This event will take place in downtown Valentine, Nebraska. 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I'm JB Cloud, and that's your Red Dirt Proud Radio Minute for today.

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The ACMs have a new digital weekly series called Our Country, and it kicked off June 3rd with Wyatt Flores performing the phrase song, How to Save a Life. Subsequent episodes are going to feature Caitlin Butts doing the Steel Drivers' If It Hadn't Been for Love, and Jackson Dean covering Uncle Lucius's Keep the Wolves Away, plus many more. Tristan Robertson just graduated high school. He's had a couple of number ones under his belt, and now he's a published author. Add that to his growing resume with a new children's book called Santa Drove My Bronco. It's officially available on Amazon. The story was inspired by a Christmas single he had out December of 25, delivering a fun, country-flavored holiday adventure for readers of all ages. Look up Tristan Robertson and Santa Drove My Bronco on Amazon today. Keep up to date with the latest news at RedDirtProud.com and follow Red Dirt Proud on all the social media channels. 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
1: 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Congratulations to Holly Brenner. You may know her by the name she had before she got married, Holly Tucker. Holly and her husband are finally expecting a baby. They posted a fun picture on social media with him holding two bags of ice and her holding her belly, which represented Ice Ice Baby. Congratulations to the couple. No news on whether it's a boy or girl or when we can expect the baby to be here, but I would assume by the end of the year. The video to Wade Bowen's new song, Rain, is out. Wade wrote this song with Sean McConnell and Drew Kennedy during a pretty rough patch of his life. Wade just had vocal surgery and his nephew died. That was a big part of their family and their band. The video, they filmed it at the Sacred Passages Chapel in the Texas Hill Country. Go look it up and give it a watch today.
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Hey guys, it's JB Cloud, and time to see what happened on this day in country music history. Birthdays for February 1st include Don Everly of the Everly Brothers and Julie Roberts, who brought us the song Breakdown Here. 1964 on this day, Buck Owens' Love's Gonna Live Here finished its 16-week run at number one. On this day in 1968, Johnny Cash spent the day visiting several hospitals in Memphis, including the sick and wounded at the Naval Hospital in Millington, Tennessee, many who've just come home from Vietnam. Kenny Rogers had the number one country album on this day in 1980 with his seventh called Kenny. 1999 on this day, Brad Paisley released his debut single. Do you remember what it was called? Who Needs Pictures? 2001 on this day, John Jarrett died of respiratory failure. He wrote many songs for Alabama, George Strait, Don Williams, and others. And on this day in 2009, Faith Hill performed America the Beautiful before the Super Bowl in Tampa, with Bruce Springsteen playing the halftime show. And that's a look at Today in Country Music History. I'm JB Cloud.

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2: Get up, Billy.

Now there's a box of greasy parts sitting in the trunk of that 65. 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

woke all alone one Sunday morning with this song stuck in my head. And in that moment, something or someone spoke to me. They said there was still a verse that needed to be written for this song. 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There's a book that's sitting in your house somewhere that could use some dusting off. There's a man who died for all our sins

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1: 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They held it at Landa Park Golf Course and the Worst Fest Grounds. The 2026 event included a sold-out tournament, sip and shop live auction, acoustic performances from Randy Rogers, Adam Hood, Miranda Lambert, and Parker McCollum, all hosted by Chris Harrison. Kacey Musgraves bringing her signature sparkle to the new Lee X Walmart collection, offering bathing suits, shorts, tees, dresses, and a full pet line for the furry family. Her latest record, Middle of Nowhere, it's out now with standout collaborations from Willie Nelson, Miranda Lambert, and more. Festivals coming up this summer include Boots on the Beach with Casey Donahue, Big Beach Fest with Roger Krieger and Kevin Fowler, and William Clark Green's Cotton Fest in Lubbock next month. I'm JB Cloud, and that's your Red Dirt Proud Radio Minute for today.

girls come as you are. There's gonna be a hole down at the barn down the road. Don't need a suit, no polished up shoes. Just wear your cowboy hat

0: 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Nominations are continuing for the 2026 Texas Country Music Awards. This is the 10th award show that'll take place later on in November at Billy Bob's Texas in Fort Worth. They have a nomination round and a final round of voting. 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Well, Big Beach Fest with Roger Krieger, Kevin Fowler, and over 20 artists wrapped up this week. Also, Rock the South Festival wrapped up this weekend as well. Next up to bat, Casey Donahue's Boots on the Beach 2026 kicks off next week. Last year, Casey did 3 weeks of Boots on the Beach. This year, only two, June 14th through the 18th, and the second week will be July 5th through the 9th. You can find out more online at bootsonthebeach.net. And William Clark Green's Cotton Fest 2026 is coming up at the end of the month, June 25th through the 27th at Cook's Garage in Lubbock.
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1: 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Looking at top songs in Texas Red Dirt history, this past week, Cameron Albright was number one with How Many Sorries on the CDX chart, while Jesse Robb Jr. was number one on the T3R chart with One Wild Reason. 1 year ago, Brooke Graham was number one on the T3R with Rollin' On, and Wade Bowen was number one on the CDX chart with Nothing But Texas. 5 years ago, Randy Rogers and Wade Bowen still held that top spot with Hold My Beer. 15 years ago, still number one with Crazy Girl by the Eli Young Band. And 20 years ago, Cross Canadian Ragweed still topped the chart with This Time Around. Josh Abbott released a new song last week called 27 Butterflies. He wrote that to honor the 27 girls who tragically lost their lives in the July 4th Texas flood last year. The track supports Heaven's 27 Foundation, launched by the girls' parents to provide scholarships, fund youth programs, and spread joy across Texas communities. Josh said he wrote this for his friends at Live Like MB Foundation. There's not a day I don't think about those girls and their families.
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Turnpike Troubadours will be performing at the FIFA Fan Festival on July the 4th in Dallas, celebrating the summer's World Cup. William Clark Green revealed his baby girl's name. Yep, it's a girl, Grace Marie, during a recent radio interview. No photos have surfaced yet, but Grace joins her two brothers as the newest member of the Green family of five. Cody Johnson dropped a brand new track, Take Me Back, Leave Me There. It's a reflective cut built from the kind of memories that still drift in when you least expect them. The song arrives ahead of his forthcoming album, Banks of the Trinity. You can find that available in full on June 26th. And Co Wetzel announced more The Night Champion vinyl are being pressed after the first batch sold out really fast. The new batch drops in Moon and Camo Picture Disc and includes his latest track, Hurts Like You. I'm JB Cloud, and that's your Red Dirt Proud Radio Minute for today.

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1: 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Texas Red Dirt artist Bailey Ray is married. She married Adam Goodall over the last weekend in a private ceremony, sharing the surprise news with fans on her socials. The Oklahoma native and the first country artist to land on Team Legend on The Voice kept the celebration intimate and private before making the announcement public. The Arkansas Country Music Awards handed out their 26 awards and had special guests Garth Brooks and Crystal Gayle on hand. Congratulations to the winners. Cliff and Susan, Entertainer of the Year. Americana artist was Jesse Wells. Bluegrass Artist of the Year, Sillamore Special. Country Artist of the Year, David Adam Burns. And Hall of Fame inductees, The Whites, Alan Reynolds, and Jimmy Doyle and Patsy Gayle. 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

0: 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Ray Wiley Hubbard's going to release another new album called Real to Real for Real on August 21st. Fans who pre-order, well, you're going to instantly get the lead single, cassette mixtape. The Texas music legend now stands at 17 studio albums and counting. Cody Johnson spent 10 days in Alaska hunting, bagged a massive grizzly bear. Now, he's catching some backlash from those who oppose hunting. Now, Kojo explained that the locals applauded his efforts due to managing the population of these bears. Well, these big males can kill and eat well over 100 baby elk and moose calves per year. Folks in Nebraska are getting red dirt proud. Just saw an ad for the 4th annual Humdinger Block Party on Saturday, August 1st, featuring Texas red dirt artists Chaser Crouch and Bailey Ray. This ain't no Texas show. This event will take place in downtown Valentine, Nebraska. 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I'm JB Cloud, and that's your Red Dirt Proud Radio Minute for today.
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1: 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The ACMs have a new digital weekly series called Our Country, and it kicked off June 3rd with Wyatt Flores performing the phrase song, How to Save a Life. Subsequent episodes are going to feature Caitlin Butts doing the Steel Drivers' If It Hadn't Been for Love, and Jackson Dean covering Uncle Lucius's Keep the Wolves Away, plus many more. Tristan Robertson just graduated high school. He's had a couple of number ones under his belt, and now he's a published author. Add that to his growing resume with a new children's book called Santa Drove My Bronco. It's officially available on Amazon. The story was inspired by a Christmas single he had out December of 25, delivering a fun, country-flavored holiday adventure for readers of all ages. Look up Tristan Robertson and Santa Drove My Bronco on Amazon today. 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

0: 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Congratulations to Holly Brenner. You may know her by the name she had before she got married, Holly Tucker. Holly and her husband are finally expecting a baby. They posted a fun picture on social media with him holding two bags of ice and her holding her belly, which represented ice baby. Congratulations to the couple. No news on whether it's a boy or girl or when we can expect the baby to be here, but I would assume by the end of the year. The video to Wade Bowen's new song, Rain, is out. Wade wrote this song with Sean McConnell and Drew Kennedy during a pretty rough patch of his life. Wade just had vocal surgery and his nephew died. That was a big part of their family and their band. The video, they filmed it at the Sacred Passages Chapel in the Texas Hill Country. Go look it up and give it a watch today.
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Hey guys, it's JB Cloud, and time to see what happened on this day in country music history. Birthdays for February 1st include Don Everly of the Everly Brothers and Julie Roberts, who brought us the song Breakdown Here. 1964 on this day, Buck Owens' Love's Gonna Live Here finished its 16-week run at number one. On this day in 1968, Johnny Cash spent the day visiting several hospitals in Memphis, including the sick and wounded at the Naval Hospital in Millington, Tennessee, many who have just come home from Vietnam. Kenny Rogers had the number one country album on this day in 1980 with his seventh called Kenny. 1999 on this day, Brad Paisley released his debut single. Do you remember what it was called? Who Needs Pictures? 2001 on this day, John Jarrett died of respiratory failure. He wrote many songs for Alabama, George Strait, Don Williams, and others. And on this day in 2009, Faith Hill performed America the Beautiful before the Super Bowl in Tampa, with Bruce Springsteen playing the halftime show. And that's a look at Today in Country Music History. I'm JB Cloud.

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1: There's an open invitation at the Fage door. Cowboys and cowgirls, come as you are. There's gonna be a hold down at the barn down the road. 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

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They held it at Landa Park Golf Course and the Worst Fest Grounds. The 2026 event included a sold-out tournament, sip and shop live auction, acoustic performances from Randy Rogers, Adam Hood, Miranda Lambert, and Parker McCollum, all hosted by Chris Harrison. Kacey Musgraves bringing her signature sparkle to the new Lee X Walmart collection, offering bathing suits, shorts, tees, dresses, and a full pet line for the furry family. Her latest record, Middle of Nowhere, it's out now with standout collaborations from Willie Nelson, Miranda Lambert, and more. Festivals coming up this summer include Boots on the Beach with Casey Donahue, Big Beach Fest with Roger Krieger and Kevin Fowler, and William Clark Green's Cotton Fest in Lubbock next month. I'm JB Cloud, and that's your Red Dirt Proud Radio Minute for today.

0: 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Nominations are continuing for the 2026 Texas Country Music Awards. This is the 10th award show that'll take place later on in November at Billy Bob's Texas in Fort Worth. They have a nomination round and a final round of voting. 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Well, Big Beach Fest with Roger Krieger, Kevin Fowler, and over 20 artists wrapped up this week. Also, Rock the South Festival wrapped up this weekend as well. Next up to bat, Casey Donahue's Boots on the Beach 2026. Kicks off next week. Last year, Casey did 3 weeks of Boots on the Beach. This year, only two, June 14th through the 18th, and the second week will be July 5th through the 9th. You can find out more online at bootsonthebeach.net. And William Clark Green's Cotton Fest 2026 is coming up at the end of the month, June 25th through the 27th at Cook's Garage in Lubbock.
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0: Hello, everyone. This is Casey Baker. And if you are wondering if you're in the right spot, guess what? You are, because you are listening to Real Texas Radio. 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
1: 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Looking at top songs in Texas Red Dirt history, this past week, Cameron Albright was number one with How Many Sorries on the CDX chart, while Jesse Robb Jr. was number one on the T3R chart with One Wild Reason. 1 year ago, Brooke Graham was number one on the T3R with Rollin' On, and Wade Bowen was number one on the CDX chart with Nothing But Texas. 5 years ago, Randy Rogers and Wade Bowen still held that top spot with Hold My Beer. 15 years ago, still number one with Crazy Girl by the Eli Young Band. And 20 years ago, Cross Canadian Ragweed still topped the chart with This Time Around. Josh Abbott released a new song last week called 27 Butterflies. He wrote that to honor the 27 girls who tragically lost their lives in the July 4th Texas flood last year. The track supports Heaven's 27 Foundation, launched by the girls' parents to provide scholarships, fund youth programs, and spread joy across Texas communities. Josh said he wrote this for his friends at Live Like MB Foundation. There's not a day I don't think about those girls and their families. I'm JB Cloud, and that's your Red Dirt Proud Radio Minute for today.

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Turnpike Troubadours will be performing at the FIFA Fan Festival on July the 4th in Dallas, celebrating the summer's World Cup. William Clark Green revealed his baby girl's name. Yep, it's a girl, Grace Marie, during a recent radio interview. No photos have surfaced yet, but Grace joins her two brothers as the newest member of the Green family of five. Cody Johnson dropped a brand new track, Take Me Back, Leave Me There. It's a reflective cut built from the kind of memories that still drift in when you least expect.

0: Him. The song arrives ahead of his forthcoming album, Banks of the Trinity. You can find that available in full on June 26th. And Co Wetzel announced more The Night Champion vinyl are being pressed after the first batch sold out really fast. The new batch drops in Moon and Camo Picture Disc and includes his latest track, Hurts Like You.
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0: This album, Motel, is a love letter to being on the road and our experiences as traveling musicians in a family band.
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1: 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Texas Red Dirt artist Bailey Ray is married. She married Adam Goodall over the last weekend in a private ceremony, sharing the surprise news with fans on her socials. The Oklahoma native and the first country artist to land on Team Legend on The Voice kept the celebration intimate and private before making the announcement public. The Arkansas Country Music Awards handed out their 26 awards and had special guests Garth Brooks and Crystal Gayle on hand. Congratulations to the winners. Cliff and Susan, Entertainer of the Year. Americana artist was Jesse Wells. Bluegrass artist of the Year, Sillamore Special. Country Artist of the Year, David Adam Burns. And Hall of Fame inductees, The Whites, Alan Reynolds, and Jimmy Doyle and Patsy Gale. 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

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Ray Wiley Hubbard's going to release another new album called Real to Real for Real on August 21st. Fans who pre-order, well, you're going to instantly get the lead single, cassette mixtape. The Texas music legend now stands at 17 studio albums and counting. Cody Johnson spent 10 days in Alaska hunting, bagged a massive grizzly bear. Now, he's catching some backlash from those who oppose hunting. Now, Kojo explained that the locals applauded his efforts due to managing the population of these bears. Well, these big males can kill and eat well over 100 baby elk and moose calves per year. Folks in Nebraska are getting red dirt proud. Just saw an ad for the 4th annual Humdinger Block Party on Saturday, August 1st, featuring Texas red dirt artists Chaser Crouch and Bailey Ray. This ain't no Texas show. This event will take place in downtown Valentine, Nebraska. Sponsored by Humdinger Boots. I'm JB Cloud, and that's your Red Dirt Proud Radio Minute for today.

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1: 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The ACMs have a new digital weekly series called Our Country, and it kicked off June 3rd with Wyatt Flores performing the phrase song, How to Save a Life. Subsequent episodes are going to feature Caitlin Butts doing the Steel Drivers' If It Hadn't Been for Love, and Jackson Dean covering Uncle Lucius's Keep the Wolves Away, plus many more. Tristan Robertson just graduated high school. He's had a couple of number ones under his belt, and now he's a published author. Add that to his growing resume with a new children's book called Santa Drove My Bronco. It's officially available on Amazon. The story was inspired by a Christmas single he had out December of 25, delivering a fun, country-flavored holiday adventure for readers of all ages. Look up Tristan Robertson and Santa Drove My Bronco on Amazon today. Keep up to date with the latest news at RedDirtProud.com and follow Red Dirt Proud on all the social media channels. 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

0: 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Congratulations to Holly Brenner. You may know her by the name she had before she got married, Holly Tucker. Holly and her husband are finally expecting a baby. They posted a fun picture on social media with him holding two bags of ice and her holding her belly, which represented Ice Ice Baby. Congratulations to the couple. No news on whether it's a boy or girl or when we can expect the baby to be here, but I would assume by the end of the year. The video to Wade Bowen's new song, Rain, is out. Wade wrote this song with Sean McConnell and Drew Kennedy during a pretty rough patch of his life. Wade just had vocal surgery and his nephew died. That was a big part of their family and their band. The video, they filmed it at the Sacred Passages Chapel in the Texas Hill Country. Go look it up and give it a watch today.
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1: Hey guys, it's JB Cloud, and time to see what happened on this day in country music history. 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On this day in 1968, Johnny Cash spent the day visiting several hospitals in Memphis, including the sick and wounded at the Naval Hospital in Millington, Tennessee.

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They held it at Landa Park Golf Course and the Worst Fest Grounds. The 2026 event included a sold-out tournament, sip and shop live auction, acoustic performances from Randy Rogers, Adam Hood, Miranda Lambert, and Parker McCollum, all hosted by Chris Harrison. Casey Musgraves bringing her signature sparkle to the new Lee X Walmart collection, offering bathing suits, shorts, tees, dresses, and a full pet line for the furry family. Her latest record, Middle of Nowhere, it's out now with standout collaborations from Willie Nelson, Miranda Lambert, and more. Festivals coming up this summer include Boots on the Beach with Casey Donahue, Big Beach Fest with Roger Krieger and Kevin Fowler, and William Clark Green's Cotton Fest in Lubbock next month. I'm JB Cloud, and that's your Red Dirt Proud Radio Minute for today.

Mexico. A new man with a crying and her hearse a rolling slow. And I guess that devil's passed this way again. There's a lathered sorrel stallion running through the Joshua trees. A young man in the saddle with his coattails in the breeze. A six gun on his right hip and a rifle at his knee. And he's healing in a game that he can't win.

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1: 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Nominations are continuing for the 2026 Texas Country Music Awards. This is the 10th award show that'll take place later on in November at Billy Bob's Texas in Fort Worth. They have a nomination round and a final round of voting. 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Well, Big Beach Fest with Roger Krieger, Kevin Fowler, and over 20 artists wrapped up this week. Also, Rock the South Festival wrapped up this weekend as well. Next up to bat, Casey Donahue's Boots on the Beach 2026. Kicks off next week. Last year, Casey did 3 weeks of Boots on the Beach. This year, only two, June 14th through the 18th, and the second week will be July 5th through the 9th. You can find out more online at bootsonthebeach.net. And William Clark Green's Cotton Fest 2026 is coming up at the end of the month, June 25th through the 27th at Cook's Garage in Lubbock.
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0: Hey, y'all, it's DJ Mike from Dan Simon, Texas. 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I'll be featuring Texas artists with the stories behind their hits, as well as new songs that make you want to dance. 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
0: It's Dance Time in Texas with DJ Mike, a weekly show featuring the top Texas Red Dirt songs packing the dance floors all over Texas. You'll hear new songs, rewind some older ones, and find out the stories about the songs from the artists themselves. 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And now to the countdown. Kicking off this week's show, it's Prophets and Outlaws from Dallas, Texas, with their signature blend of Southern Soul and Country Blues, with a song about appreciating someone for who they truly are and the kind of love that feels real. Coming in at number 10 this week from Prophets and Outlaws, Beautiful You.

up, it's Kenpo with a feel-good Texas country song that tells the story of a cowboy drowning his sorrows with tequila in a border town cantina when all of a sudden he meets a mysterious woman named Maria. After a night of dancing, tequila, and instant chemistry, he wakes up the next morning and discovers she's gone. This week's number 9, Que Señorita.

Have you ever had one of those relationships where it feels like it's the best thing that's ever happened to you, but you know it's not good and you gotta let it go all at the same time? That's exactly what this next song is about. The push and pull of love, heartbreak, and everything in between. Coming in at number 8 this week, here's Guy Vincent with Blessing and a Curse. See you.

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0: Welcome back to Dance Time in Texas. It's time for my hit pick of the week. This week, we're featuring one of country music's biggest stars and Texas' own Cody Johnson. From selling just 50 tickets on a Thursday night at Big Texas in Spring to selling over 70,000 seats at Rodeo Houston, Kojo has stayed true to his Texas roots and built his fan base one song at a time. His brand new single is a fun twist on their traditional breakup song. While most breakup songs are about trying to get the girl back, not this one. This week, Kojo brings his signature Texas swagger and blends it with a little bit of Huntsville humor as he's determined not to get the girl back, but his horse back.
2: He's a ranch hand in a pinch, man. Hotter than the red on the cattle brand. Cause she's a gold digger with a quick trigger. A cast iron skillet swinging lid flipper. Now he's a double wide on the county line.

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Now he's a buckskin, 15 hands, 5-time team road champion,

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1: And now, back to the countdown. If you've ever tried to mend a broken heart with a little liquid courage, this song's probably for you. Till Your Ride delivers a classic country story of heartbreak, healing, and a whole lot of whiskey. Make plans to see them live on stage at the Lone Star Saloon in Richmond or O'Neill's in Baytown, where you can sing along to this week's number 7, Going Through Whiskey Like Water.

Up next, it's one of Texas country music's most authentic storytellers, Jesse Rowe Jr., with his latest hit that's guaranteed to get you out on the dance floor. This time, Jesse tells the story of a couple meeting for the first time in a local dance hall. You know, one of those moments that don't always make sense, but they go for it anyway. Sometimes, all it takes is one wild reason.

0: Hey, y'all, this is DJ Mike. 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
0: Welcome back to Dance Time in Texas. This week's featured artist, Frank Ray. Born and raised in New Mexico, Frank Ray grew up surrounded by country music and the culture that shaped his unique sound. Before stepping into the spotlight full-time, Frank spent 10 years as a police officer in Las Cruces, New Mexico from 2007 to 2017. But after finding success on the Texas country music charts, he made that life-changing decision to trade in his badge for a guitar and chase his musical dream. Today, Frank Ray has become one of country music's most distinctive voices, blending traditional country roots with his bilingual heritage and energetic stage presence. His newest single on Texas radio is an up-tempo anthem that captures that nostalgic, feel-good summer romance vibe about a couple falling in love somewhere between Check Yes or No and Carried Away while sitting third row at a George Strait concert. Frank Ray, welcome back to Dance Time in Texas.
2: Hey, DJ Mike, thank you so much for having me, man. It's a pleasure and a blessing to be here with you.
0: For folks who may be hearing about you for the first time, tell us about yourself. Who is Frank Ray?
2: Oh, buddy, I am just a small town boy from a map dot in Columbus, New Mexico, which is a border town. My mother's from a border town in Laredo. Spent a lot of time in Texas, kind of bouncing back and forth in New Mexico and Texas. Texas was a big part of my life. Fell in love with country music early on because of it, and always been my lifelong dream to write and perform country music. And, you know, with God's hand in my life, I've been able to make that a reality. But prior to that, I was a police officer for 10 years of my life, hung up my badge in 2017 and picked up a guitar full time. And now I live in Nashville, Tennessee, and I get to live out my dream.
0: Well, you also share something with New Mexico with another fine little Texas artist by the name of Bree Bagwell.
2: That's right, man. She's a good buddy of mine. Just been so awesome to see her career take off and do something really cool. And with my band kind of up and coming, I would ask her for tips and advice as I was at her merch table. And she was selling her own merch at that point, and just been pretty fun to watch.
0: I would love to see you and Bree Bagwell do a duet to the old Eddie Rabbit and Crystal Gayle song, Just You and I.
2: I think that's an incredible idea. And Bree, if you're listening to the show, you know, you got my number, girl. Just holler at me. I'd love the opportunity to collaborate with you.
0: Last time we talked, Country Look Good on You was one of my most requested songs. What have you been up to since?
2: Gosh, I've done so much since then. It feels like after Country Look Good on You, I released a couple other singles, a song called Somebody Else's Whiskey, which is just a fun twist on a breakup song. And then after that, we started kind of trying to do a little Latin-leaning songs. And, you know, so there's plenty of that out there for people who love that sound. It's out there. It's part of an element of who I am. So, I mean, it's definitely available. But, man, after a couple of tries with that, it was like, man, I really just want to write and perform country music. So I sat back and I wrote, and we put together this project that it feels very much in the lane of where I want to be. You know, there's some faith-based music in there. There is some tributes to law enforcement and military and believers in there. Some breakup songs. There's a nostalgic love romance songs like Third Row George Strait. And I also got this one big 90s kind of honky-tonk and barn-burning song with one of my idols growing up, and that's Mr. Tracy Lawrence. So it's a song called Good for the Soul, and I'm excited for that too. But, you know, Third Row George Strait is just a chapter in what's happening and what I've got coming up.
0: So let's talk more about your new EP.
2: Yes, sir. I've been working incredibly hard on my 5-song EP called Good for the Soul, and it's a title track, and it just feels like that's where I'm at in my life. Everything that's happening in my life is good for the soul, and the music reflects that.
0: And one of your songs is called Hard to Be a Hero. That's something special because you have something else going on with that.
2: We started a mental health organization called FRAY, F-R-A-Y. Our primary goal is to raise awareness for mental health for

0: first responders. And we did it because I understand. I walked a mile in those shoes for 10 years, and I understand the difficulties that come with that job. One thing my organization does, we created what's called a decompression room. And so essentially what that is we create like a little bit of a mini spa inside of the precinct itself. So the men and women, if they're having a hard day, we have a full body massage chair in there. I mean, this is a pricey massage chair, which is nice. And you can go, and we have Bose that donated a ton of sound equipment to kind of give you this really spa-like ambient and music. Get in there. You can take your vest off. There's a lockbox. Put your gun up. Take 10 minutes, 15 minutes, whatever it is. Get your mind right. And then go out there and take care of business. That room is booked up all the time from the men and women who work in that precinct because it's so important for them to just take a load off.
1: For those who want to get involved, where can they go to find out more details about the Fray Initiative?
0: They can visit frayoc.org. That's frayoc.org.
1: And speaking of your newest single, which we're going to talk about right now, it's a nostalgic summer romance anthem inspired by a magical night under the lights at a George Strait concert where sparks flew, hearts danced, and a love story began somewhere between Check Yes or No and Carried Away. Tell me about Third Road George Strait.
0: Yeah, man, you said it. Who wrote that? Did you write that, Mike?
1: That's
0: incredible. You are a red dirt poet, my friend. In the production, we have that signature guitar lick that was on the Write This Down record. So that within the first few seconds, it feels very familiar. Not only that, the story behind it, and we've all been there. We just remember that person that you met at that bar that first night and you know, had the dance, and you remember it so vividly. And I think that's important. And like I said, for me, for my wife and I, just talking about our first date, I remember it so vividly. And it's moments like that where you're just like, when did you know? Probably that first night.
1: When I hear Third Road George Strait, I immediately want to grab my girl, dance with her around the kitchen island. And it takes me back to that first glance, that first dance. And it takes me back to the beginning where I want to do it all over again.
0: You know, when you talk about your experience, and that's what I felt like when I first heard that song, it immediately took me back to the memory of my first date with.

0: So where can we find your music, merch, and other Frank Ray swag?
1: The best place that I prefer people to buy my merch is at a live show. You can find all my concert dates at frankraymusic.com and just see where I'm touring. Come to a show, come to the merch booth. I will be there. I will sign whatever you want, take some pictures. Then if for whatever reason you want to get the merch before the show, visit frankraymusic.com and buy the shirt, and then we can hang out afterwards.
0: Frank Ray, thanks for being on Dance Time in Texas.
1: And I really appreciate it. Thank you for your time. God bless you, brother.
0: You too, buddy. Take care.
1: Adios.
0: And now, back to the countdown. Known for his signature Texas country sound and heartfelt songwriting, Wade Bowen delivers a song that reminds us not to give up when life gets tough. When it feels like the weight of the world is on your shoulders and nothing seems to be going your way, sometimes all it takes is a little rain to wash away the hurt, bring a fresh start, and remind us that better days are ahead. Here's this week's number 5, Rain.

Moving up to number four this week, it's Tristan Robertson. At just 18 years old, Tristan continues to prove why he's one of the fastest rising stars on the Texas country music scene. This heartfelt song tells the story of trying to move on after a relationship ends, only to discover that some memories and some people are a lot harder to leave in the past. Coming in at number four this week is Tristan Robertson with...

0: Hey, y'all, this is Kylie Fry, and you're listening to Real Texas Radio. 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
1: And now, the top of the chart. William Clark Green is stepping into a new chapter, one shaped less by late nights on tour buses and more by settling down and becoming a dad. After nearly two decades on the road, his newest song reflects that shift. Built around an unwavering commitment and a deeper sense of responsibility to family, it captures a reality that life doesn't always let you run and hide when things get hard. It forces you to stand your ground. Coming in at number three this week, here's William Clark Green with Stubborn and Remains. This

0: Coming in at number two this week is Mike Ryan with something a little more real. The exhausting experience of sitting down with the guitar and trying to create something happy when you're feeling completely drained inside. You can catch Mike live on stage at Johnny's Steakhouse in Salado or the Southern Junction in Roy City, where he'll be performing this week's number two, Hard to Write a Love Song.
1: I'm tired of writing about drinking, but I just poured a drink.

holding down the number one spot this week from one of the most respected voices in modern Texas country. It's Cody Jinks. Cody Jinks delivers a powerful song about redemption, reflection, and finally coming to terms with where you've been and who you've become. It's about that long road of mistakes, lessons learned, and the moment when everything finally starts to make sense. Here's Cody Jinks with his personal story and this week's number one, Bound.

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3: 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I've been following it since I started doing this as well. 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Curtis Grimes took a little time off and took his wife and the small kiddos on a getaway vacation to Atlantis for some sun and fun in the sand and water with mom, dad, and the kiddos. You know, even our favorite singers need a break and a getaway from time to time. Tyler Childers postponed a few shows last weekend, but not due to a death or an illness. No, Tyler's wife, Sonora May, gave birth to their second child. They've been married since 2015 and already have one son. Congratulations. I'm JB Cloud, and that's your Red Dirt Proud Radio Minute for today.

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1: 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You know, sometimes random meetings happen for a reason. It was by chance that legendary singer-songwriter Paul Overstreet would be at the T3R Awards in 26, and a bigger chance for him to help announce and hand out an award that Sandy June won. Then he joined her on stage during a song, playing guitar for her. Now, the pair just wrapped up recording at Starstruck Studio in Nashville. Sandy and the Hall of Fame songwriter kept in contact after the awards, and Sandy flew up to record two songs that Paul wrote, one a duet with Paul that'll probably be her next single. Sundance Head wants to be on with Joe Rogan. Sundance made a post asking fans to share it out so Joe would see it. Now, Sundance won The Voice in 2016. His dad's in the Texas Gulf Coast Rock and Roll Hall of Fame. He signed a record deal with songwriter Dean Dillon and was saved by an angel in 2022 after accidentally shooting himself. Plus, he's got a song in an upcoming movie. I'm JB Cloud, and that's your Red Dirt Proud Radio Minute for today.

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Tristan Robertson's looking for a fiddle player. Now, here's the requirements. You got to be able to travel throughout Texas and surrounding states. They do bus call out of Frisco, Texas. Need to be reliable, prepared, and performance ready, able to start immediately, and, well, you must be able to play fiddle. This is full time now. If you're ready to join the High Energy Touring Country Act, well, reach out to Tristan through his website or on social media. There's a whole new batch of albums coming out. June 12th, Coe Wetzel, the Night Champion, and Midland Stages come out. June 26th, A Pair, Cody Johnson, Banks of the Trinity, and Delaney Ann, Sounds Like Texas. July 10th, Robert Earl Keen re-releasing Gravitational Forces, along with Jamie Richards, My Goings, What's Coming. July 31st, Wyatt Flores was Scared of Heights. Silverado's Living Proof comes out August 7th. Ray Wiley Hubbard's Reel to Reel for Real, August 21st. Corey Kent and Uncle Lucius release albums on September 25th. And Jenny Dale Lord releases Cookies with Mama on December 5th. I'm JB Cloud, and that's your Red Dirt Proud Radio Minute for today.

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Cole Wetzel just dropped a Father's Day buy one, get one deal for his album, The Night Champions Tour. Depending on the city, fans will get to catch Wade Bowen, Shane Smith and the Saints, Wyatt Flores, and more joining in the fun. If you get online at the checkout, use code KOGO, K-O-E-G-O. Hudson Westbrook coming back to legendary Billy Bob's Texas this fall, September 18th and 19th, but don't worry about buying tickets because they already sold out. The Stephenville native bringing it back to the mothership, delivering his chart-topping hits along with some new music. Hudson's hotter than the 4th of July firecrackers. No word yet on if they're going to add a third show. Bubba Wesley's pretty happy. Added to the Boots for Troops concert in the country and barbecue cook-off in October 16th, 17th, Magnolia, Texas, alongside Walker Montgomery, Josh Ward, Scooter Brown, Steve Helms, Aaron Watson, and Travis Tritt. I'm JB Cloud, and that's your Red Dirt Proud Radio Minute for today.

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Radney Foster had to postpone last weekend's shows with Kelly Willis. He is in the hospital and in ICU battling a serious infection. Radney had just come back from a trip to Italy when he got real sick. We wish him a speedy, speedy recovery. Miranda Lambert just made some more history, earning the first ever Billboard Country Music Icon Award at the 2026 Country Power Players event in Nashville. The award now sits alongside her 2024 People's Choice Country Icon title and other many trophies and honors. Congrats to the Josh Abbott Band. They just released their new song, 27 Butterflies, and they're going to be headlining the iHeart America 4th of July celebration, College Station, Texas, as the nation marks their 250th anniversary. I'm JB Cloud, and that's your Red Dirt Proud Radio Minute for today.

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1: 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Kacey Musgraves high-kicking her way into Season 3 of American Sweethearts, Dallas Cowboys Cheerleaders. She's joining the new season as a judge when it hits Netflix June 16th. Now, she's no stranger to the sidelines. Fans might remember her Season 2 moment as a guest judge during final auditions. Kacey's back, pom-poms metaphorically in hand, ready to help shape the next DCC class. Ryder Grimes is cheering and making a comeback. He walked away from music November of 25, took a stage manager gig with William Beckman, and later shared a raw three-part story about hitting rock bottom and rebuilding from zero. Thanks to his friends and the grace of Jesus, Ryder Grimes found his passion again. He's now charging back with live shows and a new single that lands this month. 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

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Kevin Fowler's looking for some shows to play late this summer and this fall and winter. An email went out recently telling folks Kevin Fowler's booking shows, bars, festivals, rodeos, August through December, listed the dates as he's available. You know, Kevin slowed down a ton over the past few years, had problems with his foot, his knee, his hip. He's all healed up and ready to hit the road and play a show near you. Speaking of Kevin, Big Beach Fest 2026 is a wrap. If you didn't go, you missed out. Man, they had like 20-something artists there. What started out as Big Cabo Fest in Cabo San Lucas with Kevin Fowler and Roger Krieger grew over the years, and they decided to change things up, move locations, change the name to Costa Rica and Big Beach Fest. Make sure to follow Big Beach Fest online, their website, and their social media for the dates for 2027 and book your trip early. I'm JB Cloud, and that's your Red Dirt Proud Radio Minute for today.

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Hey guys, it's JB Cloud, and time to see what happened on this day in country music history. Birthdays for February 1st include Don Everly of the Everly Brothers and Julie Roberts, who brought us the song Breakdown Here. 1964 on this day, Buck Owens' Love's Gonna Live Here finished its 16-week run at number one. On this day in 1968, Johnny Cash spent the day visiting several hospitals in Memphis, including the sick and wounded at the Naval Hospital in Millington, Tennessee, many who have just come home from Vietnam. Kenny Rogers had the number one country album on this day in 1980 with his seventh called Kenny. 1999 on this day, Brad Paisley released his debut single. Do you remember what it was called? Who Needs Pictures? 2001 on this day, John Jarrett died of respiratory failure. He wrote many songs for Alabama, George Strait, Don Williams, and others. And on this day in 2009, Faith Hill performed America the Beautiful before the Super Bowl in Tampa, with Bruce Springsteen playing the halftime show. And that's a look at Today in Country Music History. I'm JB Cloud.

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0: You know, I'm here in Texas. It's not just country music, but Texas is music country. I don't think I could have said it better myself in a song. This is Darrell Perry, and you're listening to Real Texas Radio.
1: 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I've been following it since I started doing this as well. 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Curtis Grimes took a little time off and took his wife and the small kiddos on a getaway vacation to Atlantis for some sun and fun in the sand and water with mom, dad, and the kiddos. You know, even our favorite singers need a break and a getaway from time to time. Tyler Childers postponed a few shows last weekend, but not due to a death or an illness. No, Tyler's wife, Sonora May, gave birth to their second child. They've been married since 2015 and already have one son. Congratulations. I'm JB Cloud, and that's your Red Dirt Proud Radio Minute for today.

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You know, sometimes random meetings happen for a reason. It was by chance that legendary singer-songwriter Paul Overstreet would be at the T3R Awards in 26, and a bigger chance for him to help announce and hand out an award that Sandy June won. Then he joined her on stage during a song, playing guitar for him. Now, the pair just wrapped up recording at Starstruck Studio in Nashville. Sandy and the Hall of Fame songwriter kept in contact after the awards, and Sandy flew up to record two songs that Paul wrote, one a duet with Paul that'll probably be her next single. Sundance Head wants to be on with Joe Rogan. Sundance made a post asking fans to share it out so Joe would see it. Now, Sundance won The Voice in 2016. His dad's in the Texas Gulf Coast Rock and Roll Hall of Fame. He signed a record deal with songwriter Dean Dillon and was saved by an angel in 2022 after accidentally shooting himself. Plus, he's got a song in an upcoming movie. I'm JB Cloud, and that's your Red Dirt Proud Radio Minute for today.

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0: 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Cole Wetzel just dropped a Father's Day buy one, get one deal for his album, The Night Champions Tour. Depending on the city, fans will get to catch Wade Bowen, Shane Smith and the Saints, Wyatt Flores, and more joining in the fun. If you get online at the checkout, use code KOGO, K-O-E-G-O. Hudson Westbrook coming back to legendary Billy Bob's Texas this fall, September 18th and 19th, but don't worry about buying tickets because they already sold out. The Stephenville native bringing it back to the mothership, delivering his chart-topping hits along with some new music. Hudson's hotter than the 4th of July firecrackers. No word yet on if they're going to add a third show. Bubba Wesley's pretty happy. Added to the Boots for Troops concert in the Country and Barbecue Cook-Off in October 16th, 17th, Magnolia, Texas, alongside Walker Montgomery, Josh Ward, Scooter Brown, Steve Helms, Aaron Watson, and Travis Tritt. I'm JB Cloud, and that's your Red Dirt Proud Radio Minute for today.
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Cross Canadian Ragweed, Alabama, kicking off this week's edition of Red Dirt Proud, Father's Day weekend edition. Fun fact about that song, originally it said, JB, I miss your lovin'. It was going to be sung by a girl. They changed the words, Ragweed took it and made it a hit. I'm practicing for April Fool's Day, so just bear with me. Father's Day weekend, this guy's dad plays the keys for Gene Watson. Here's the latest from Lane Bricker on Red Dirt Proud.

0: train.
1: Aaron Watson, that freight train, Father's Day weekend, and his four kids, big old dad. I said what I said. Bree Bagwell teasing a new song she wrote, inspired by her girlfriends, but Bree said maybe it's about me too. Whoops.
2: My head hurts and my body aches, and I look down, but I ain't got no brakes. And I'm strapped in and I look tired, but I roll the dice because I'm hardwired. And I thank the Lord for another day, and then I apologize that I'm this way, but he didn't give me the will to change. Don't give a moth a flame.
1: That sounds like a fun one. We're going to take you back to 2015, the album When a Heart Breaks and Beer Pressure, Bree Bagwell, Red Dirt Press.

0: It's J.B. Cloud looking at the top songs on Red Dirt Proud's chart from last week. Man Daniel got his number one with Long Way Home, and Tristan Robertson went up one spot to number two.
1: 'Cause I don't want to believe that we're through. I can't get over you, girl. Whoa, I can't get over you.
0: Jamie Richards leaped three spots to number three.
2: And then there's me. Somewhere.
0: Joe, you ride stayed at number four.
3: Going through my phone looking for a number. Someone who can tell me the best way I can somehow get over you.
0: Jane Smith and the Saints stayed at number five.
4: By the time that you see me running, you know I'm living free.
0: Sandy June jumped two spots.
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0: Guy Vincent stayed at number seven.
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0: William Clark Green went up a notch to number eight.
7: I'm a shadow you ain't losing. Honey, I'm the kind that's stubborn and remains.
0: Cody Jinks stayed at number two.
8: How lost is a sinner like me? You're gonna have to be before it gets found.
0: Trevor Underwood and Caleb Young took a fall, but Prophets and Outlaws went up one spot to 14.
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11: He still talks about you, about how you broke his heart, about how you took away the light and left him in the dark.

Sundance Ed, the latest Guinevere from the guy. He wants to be on Joe Rogan's podcast and show. Sundance has got a big history. His dad's in the Gulf Coast Rock and Roll Hall of Fame. He won The Voice, got a song coming out in a movie, and an angel saved him when he accidentally shot himself. Y'all share his post and see if he can get on Joe Rogan. More Red Dirt Proud up next. 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Kacey Musgraves high-kicking her way into Season 3 of American Sweethearts, Dallas Cowboys Cheerleaders. She's joining the new season as a judge when it hits Netflix June 16th. Now, she's no stranger to the sidelines. Fans might remember her Season 2 moment as a guest judge during final auditions. Kacey's back, pom-poms metaphorically in hand, ready to help shape the next DCC class. Ryder Grimes is cheering and making a comeback. He walked away from music November of 25, took a stage manager gig with William Beckman, and later shared a raw three-part story about hitting rock bottom and rebuilding from zero. Thanks to his friends and the grace of Jesus, Ryder Grimes found his passion again. He's now charging back with live shows and a new single that lands this month. Follow Red Dirt Proud on social media and RedDirtProud.com for more news and info. I'm JB Cloud, and that's your Red Dirt Proud Radio Minute for today. And Red Dirt Proud is back. I'm JB Cloud. Father's Day weekend special with the late Charlie Robinson. Here's Barlow.

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1: My dad, Cole Harden, also rodeoed PRCA for a lot of years. He started in high school and college and then hit the PRCA circuit and the Texas circuit.
2: Case pretty proud of his dad, who went on with a long career as a pickup man. 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Here's On Again Tonight, Father's Day weekend on Red Dirt Press.

0: It's Kenfo and Hey Senorita on Red Dirt Proud. The band started in, what, Michigan, Missouri as a band of four. Moved down to Texas when Rico's wife got transferred with her job. They all got a house and all lived in the same house with their spouses. The band now down to two original members and still playing music. More Red Dirt Proud music and news up next.
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A reformed former bad boy and outlaw, Jared Birmingham on Red Dirt Proud, had a scare a couple of years ago with some skin cancer on his face, but he's doing much better now. Cowgirl out of Oklahoma doing good for herself, too. Here's the latest from Jenna Paulette, High Noon, Red Dirt Proud.

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0: Hey, this is Cody Johnson. 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From my new album, Banks of the Trinity. 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
1: 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A cast iron skillet swinging lid flipper. 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
1: 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Cody Johnson off that new album comes out June 26, Banks of the Trinity. 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

0: Cody Jake celebrating Father's Day this weekend in big style. Also, whether your dad's here or not, still Father's Day, and Django Walker's honoring his dad, the late, great Jerry Jeff Walker. We lost him October 2020. Django doing great as the ambassador to his dad's namesake. Sangria wine can be found in certain stores. The song came off an album, Viva Terlingua, back in 1973. It's Jerry Jeff Walker and Sangria Wine on Red Dirt Press.
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0: New stuff from Jackson Wendell on Red Dirt Proud. 21 years old, from Lufkin, Texas. Not only chasing his musical dream, but also higher education, attending Stephen F. Austin University in Nacogdoches. 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Hey, it's JB Cloud with some Texas Red Dirt News. 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You know, sometimes random meetings happen for a reason. It was by chance that legendary singer-songwriter Paul Overstreet would be at the T3R Awards in 26, and a bigger chance for him to help announce and hand out an award that Sandy June won. Then he joined her on stage during a song, playing guitar for him. Now, the pair just wrapped up recording at Starstruck Studio in Nashville. Sandy and the Hall of Fame songwriter kept in contact after the awards, and Sandy flew up to record two songs that Paul wrote, one a duet with Paul that'll probably be her next single. Sundance Head wants to be on with Joe Rogan. Sundance made a post asking fans to share it out so Joe would see it. Now, Sundance won The Voice in 2016. His dad's in the Texas Gulf Coast Rock and Roll Hall of Fame. He signed a record deal with songwriter Dean Dillon and was saved by an angel in 2022 after accidentally shooting himself. Plus, he's got a song in an upcoming movie. I'm JB Cloud, and that's your Red Dirt Proud Radio Minute for today.
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0: Tyler Halverson, Parker McCollum teaming up for that one. Singer gets a check every rodeo. He ain't lying. Maybe they can take that check and go on vacation. That's what Curtis Grimes did last week. Packed up his wife, his couple of small children, and went to Atlantis Resort for some sun and the fun, splashing in the water. Even our favorite singers need some time to get away every now and then. Here's the latest from Curtis Grimes, What Cowboys Do, Red Dirt Pro.
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Banker Blake and Ship maxed out on Red Dirt Proud. 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

It's Red Dirt Proud and JB. I can't play all the songs that are climbing the chart, but I can give you a sneak peek of a couple of good ones, like new stuff from Randy Seymour that he cut at RC.

Maverick Murphy, beer drinking on Red Dirt Brown, coming from Southeast Texas, and music is in his blood. His dad, Patrick Murphy, also a Texas Red Dirt singer as well. We've got more Red Dirt Brown coming up. 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And Red Dirt Brown is back. What are you doing this summer? Well, Mark Powell's hanging out with the songwriter buddies at his Seven Keys Lodge in Estes Park, Colorado.

0: Well, the Red Nerd scene is alive and well. A lot of great talent coming out of Oklahoma. Poland, Ragweed, Stoney, Reba, Vince, Garth, the whole list. Now, Jenna Paulette's up there as well. Jake Worthington. If you know an artist that would be a great fit for the show, send me their music, redderproudwithjb@gmail.com.
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0: Hey, it's JB Cloud with some Texas Red Dirt News. 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Kevin Fowler's looking for some shows to play late this summer and this fall and winter. An email went out recently telling folks Kevin Fowler's booking shows, bars, festivals, rodeos, August through December, listed the dates as he's available. You know, Kevin slowed down a ton over the past few years, had problems with his foot, his knee, his hip. He's all healed up and ready to hit the road and play a show near you. Speaking of Kevin, Big Beach Fest 2026 is a wrap. If you didn't go, you missed out. Man, they had like 20-something artists there. What started out as Big Cabo Fest in Cabo San Lucas with Kevin Fowler and Roger Krieger grew over the years, and they decided to change things up, move locations, change the name to Costa Rica and Big Beach Fest. Make sure to follow Big Beach Fest online, their website, and their social media for the dates for 2027 and book your trip early. I'm JB Cloud, and that's your Red Dirt Proud Radio Minute for today.
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0: It's the Randy Rogers Band on Red Dirt Brown with JB. A big shout out to our friends at Galley Winter. I've been following them for many, many years since I first started this. And Brad at Galley Winter started writing a book. It was first just going to be about Texas music, but it turned out to be a book about people, community, and the stories and songs that connected him. Check out Galley Winter on social media and their website. And keep an eye out for Brad's Corner. He'll share a peek at his book every month. One of the guys both of us have been following since day one, it's Wade Bowen. He's back with new music. It's called Rain. Red Dirt Brown.
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also remember when that one came out, Corey Morrow and Brand New Me. Actually, Corey and I were talking, and he was sucker in the dirt, upset about his new stuff not hitting. And I went, man, people just miss the old you. And he goes, I'm the same old me. And I went, well, then sing the songs that you used to sing. And he went back and wrote that song. Are you a messy pickup or a clean pickup kind of person? I've had a lot of things on my floorboard, and roses ain't one of them. Here's David Lewis with his latest song on Red Dirt.

0: David Lewis and a floorboard full of roses on Red Dirt Proud. It is JB. Welcome in. I appreciate you listening. Kacey Musgraves coming out with a new song with Willie. She's got another new song out for Nashville. And she's on her way back to help the Dallas Cowboy cheerleader. Season 3, helping America's sweethearts in the Netflix series. You know, she was on the show before. Season 2, guest judge in the final audition. She's back this year to help shape the next DCC class. 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
1: 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Curtis Grimes took a little time off and took his wife and the small kiddos on a getaway vacation to Atlantis for some sun and fun in the sand and water with mom, dad, and the kiddos. You know, even our favorite singers need a break and a getaway from time to time. Tyler Childers postponed a few shows last weekend, but not due to a death or an illness. No, Tyler's wife, Sonora May, gave birth to their second child. They've been married since 2015 and already have one son. Congratulations. I'm JB Cloud, and that's your Red Dirt Proud Radio Minute for today.
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0: with me.
1: Cody Johnson and Ride With Me on Red Dirt Proud. That song started out getting written by Zane Williams, who sang it and recorded it himself. Zane's now with the band The Wilder Blue. And kudos to Cody Johnson, one of those artists that comes out with a new project that's just better than the last. New album coming out next week. Speaking of new, here's new stuff from Timothy Howes. I Don't Drink Anymore on Red Dirt Proud.

0: met Seth Cannon down by the river. We're going to be down by the coast next weekend, hanging out with Seth and Sandy June, celebrating her success. Paul Overstreet may even make a special guest appearance. I'm a little geeked out and excited about it. Keep up to date with Red Dirt Proud on social media for pictures and proof. It's going to be a blast.
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1: 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I've got new music. Have you heard it from the great Divine? Got a heart.

Matt Martindale and the boys from Coup de Grâce. This hurt on Red Dirt Proud. I was going through some new music and I saw one from American Aquarium. I like it. I want to share it with you. History repeats itself. New stuff on Red Dirt Proud.

0: Brand new stuff from American Aquarium on Red Dirt Proud. A couple of things to tell you about health-wise. Tyler Childers postponed a few shows last weekend, but not due to death or illness. His wife, Sonora May, dropped calf, gave birth to their second child. They already have one son, and they were married in 2015. And well wishes going out to Randy Foster. He's been around the scene a long time. He was in Italy, came back sick, had to postpone some shows with Kelly Willis in the ICU, critical infection. We wish him well.
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It's JB, proud papas of all these folks that are singing on the radio, including Hillary and Stephanie. Look up Texas High Road on the TikTok, the Facebook, social media website. 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

Dr. John Redner proud. Well, Muzzy Braun up in Idaho is a father of four hair-legged boys. Two of them started the band Reckless Kelly, and the younger one started Mickey and the Motorcars. They have a big Braun Brothers reunion every year. Dad even gets up and sings. Here's Reckless Kelly and Seven Nights in Ireland on Red Dirt Press.

It's Red Dirt Proud and JB. I can't play all the songs that are climbing the chart, but I can give you a sneak peek of a couple of good ones, like the new one from Jason Scott and the High.

0: heard.
1: That's new stuff from super songwriter Bernie Nelson. He also co-wrote Daddy Never Was a Cadillac Kind and wrote tons of hits for Nashville stars, and now he's writing them for all the Texas Red Dirt artists. Bernie spent time last week up at Seven Keys Lodge, Estes Park, Colorado, hanging out, playing songs, and writing songs with Mark Powell. Look up Seven Keys Lodge, Estes Park, Colorado, and book your trip today. 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Rodney Foster had to postpone last weekend's shows with Kelly Willis. He is in the hospital and in ICU battling a serious infection. Rodney had just come back from a trip to Italy when he got real sick. We wish him a speedy, speedy recovery. Miranda Lambert just made some more history, earning the first ever Billboard Country Music Icon Award at the 2026 Country Power Players event in Nashville. 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Congrats to the Josh Abbott Band. They just released their new song, 27 Butterflies, and they're going to be headlining the iHeart America 4th of July celebration, College Station, Texas, as the nation marks their 250th anniversary. 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

from. Mallory Krieger wrapped up Big Beach Fest in Costa Rica. I hear it was a blast. Guanacaste, I've actually been there, so I was kind of jealous. I wanted to go back. So let's book a trip, and we'll meet up next year. BigBeachFest.com, all right? Max Dalling, Cody Jinks, Delaney Ann on the way. Here is new stuff from David Glenn. It's Friday Night Drunk on Red Dirt Press. Stop.

0: got.
1: Cody Jinks and the Working Man on Red Dirt Proud. This next artist confuses me a little bit. I love her to death. She's from Texas. I posted an article on her website from Monterey County News. Well, there's not a Monterey County in Texas. After a Google search, it showed that Delaney moved to the Monterey Peninsula in California. Released her debut EP at 13, and by 26, she's written over 300 songs. Here's her latest, Follow You to Lubbock on Red Dirt Proud.

0: Man on Red Dirt Proud. Hey, it's JB with some more Texas Red Dirt news. Miranda Lambert just made some more history, earning the first ever Billboard Country Music Icon Award at the 2026 Country Power Players event in Nashville. Now she's got some more wall candy, especially going alongside her 2024 People's Choice Country Icon title as well. And the Josh Abbott Band have been asked to headline the iHeart America 4th of July celebration, College Station, Texas, marking the nation's 25th anniversary, coming up in, a week, 2 weeks.
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1: 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Hey, it's JB. Welcome in. It is the last segment of the show. 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Daryl Perry brought us 90sville a couple of years ago. He's back with a new song. If you know, you know. 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

0: Congratulations to Tyler Childers and his bride having their second child, taking a little bit of time. William Clark Green doing the same thing. Babies just dropping everywhere. Well, it's time to wrap up our show, and we always leave you with the same great song from Jack Ingram. Here's Goodnight Moon.
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1: 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Tristan Robertson's looking for a fiddle player. Now here's the requirement. You got to be able to travel throughout Texas and surrounding states. They do bus call out of Frisco, Texas. Need to be reliable, prepared, and performance ready. Able to start immediately. And, well, you must be able to play fiddle. This is full time now. If you're ready to join the High Energy Touring Country Act, well, reach out to Tristan through his website or on social media. There's a whole new batch of albums coming out. June 12th, Coe Wetzel, the Night Champion, and Midland Stages come out. June 26th, A Pair, Cody Johnson, Banks of the Trinity, and Delaney Ann, Sounds Like Texas. July 10th, Robert Earl Keen re-releasing Gravitational Forces, along with Jamie Richards, My Goings, What's Coming. July 31st, Wyatt Flores was Scared of Heights. Silverado's Living Proof comes out August 7th. Ray Wiley Hubbard's Reel to Reel for Real, August 21st. Corey Kent and Uncle Lucius release albums on September 25th. And Jenny Dale Lord releases Cookies with Mama on December 5th. I'm JB Cloud, and that's your Red Dirt Proud Radio Minute for today.
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1: Hey guys, it's JB Cloud, and time to see what happened on this day in country music history. Birthdays for February 1st include Don Everly of the Everly Brothers and Julie Roberts, who brought us the song Breakdown Here. 1964 on this day, Buck Owens' Love's Gonna Live Here finished its 16-week run at number one. On this day in 1968, Johnny Cash spent the day visiting several hospitals in Memphis, including the sick and wounded at the Naval Hospital in Millington, Tennessee, many who've just come home from Vietnam. Kenny Rogers had the number one country album on this day in 1980 with his seventh called Kenny. 1999 on this day, Brad Paisley released his debut single. Do you remember what it was called? Who Needs Pictures? 2001 on this day, John Jarrett died of respiratory failure. He wrote many songs for Alabama, George Strait, Don Williams, and others. And on this day in 2009, Faith Hill performed America the Beautiful before the Super Bowl in Tampa, with Bruce Springsteen playing the halftime show. And that's a look at Today in Country Music History. I'm JB Cloud.

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There's gonna be a hole down at the barn down the road. Don't need a suit, no polished up shoes. 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